0: Tuscaloosa's number one hit music station, 94.1 ZBQ. It's Mikey V with my big bro, Frankie V, and our bestie, Gianna.
1: Shauna, did you watch fireworks on Saturday?
2: Yes, I did. My family and I went and watched them. It was so much fun.
1: Yeah, so wow. So some people got unexpected fireworks to be seen while flying. This plane was coming to land at Midway International Airport Saturday in Chicago.
3: Okay.
1: When it was struck by a firework.
0: No.
3: I've always thought about that in the back
0: right?
3: of my head. That's
0: I've
3: crazy.
0: I've not seen this.
2: That seems like an aggressively high firework.
1: No kidding, right? So as the plane is actually coming down to land, apparently it got hit. Despite the impact, the pilot told air traffic control that we just had a firework hit our plane, but we're continuing, and the aircraft did land safely without needing to declare an emergency. The plane was later inspected for any possible damage, but thankfully no injuries were reported. But imagine being on that plane and you're just flying and all of a sudden, hey, look at the fireworks. Bam, right off the side.
3: What?
0: That's a 4th of July celebration to tell for years.
3: That is crazy.
2: new fear unlocked.
3: Right?
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1: A lot of buzz around Taylor Swift and Travis Kelce's wedding this past weekend, but what's real, what's not, what actually happened? We'll break it all down for you next.

0: 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It's Mikey V with my big bro, Frankie V, and our bestie, Gianna.
1: There's so much information out there about Taylor Swift and Travis Kelce's wedding right now. So what's real? What's not? First and foremost, I don't know why I think this is the funniest tidbit, that Adam Sandler officiated the wedding.
0: I love that. I'm low-key very jealous about that one.
1: That is so crazy. He officiated in front of their thousands of friends and family. It was a Wizard of Oz and Alice in Wonderland themed reception. And apparently, according to TMZ, he even performed an original song for them.
0: Adam Sandler did?
1: Adam Sandler, which is so crazy.
0: And don't forget, Travis Kelce was in Happy Gilmore too, so they obviously have some type of brotherhood going on that was getting to be in that movie.
1: It all makes sense. And now we even know a little more about Travis and Taylor's vows to each other. TMZ says Taylor sang part of her vows, which that's pretty funny. On brand.
0: That's very Taylor of her.
1: Yeah. She said Travis was the star athlete in high school, but even though he was popular, he would always go sit with the less popular kids or the kids getting bullied. And she wishes she knew him when she was in high school. And apparently Travis was like sobbing at the altar while Taylor was reading her vows. Now, of course, Donna Kelce was swarmed with paparazzi on her way to and from the wedding. And all she said was that the wedding was magical. But I need to know why she wasn't in a private jet. That's like really rubbing me the wrong way.
0: I did see her like walking through TSA and all that kind of stuff. People asking
1: like,
0: questions.
1: Like, really?
0: Yeah.
1: Really? Okay, we need answers about that. I don't have them yet, but I'll fill you in as I know. And the wedding, it wasn't just like a normal wedding reception. It was an event. There were games. There were raffles. People were winning designer bags, Cartier jewelry. But the biggest prize that they gave away was a 1970 Chevrolet with the license plate Just TNT MRD, like that big sign we were seeing outside of Madison Square Garden.
0: Yeah.
1: And apparently that's like an ode to the car that they rode in together on their first date when they first started dating.
0: Yeah, I remember those photos went viral. My thing is I need some billionaire friends so I can go to their weddings and get myself a 1970 Chevy as well.
1: Yeah, I mean, seriously. Also, I'm going to sound insane. Is it crazy that I still don't even think this happened? Like, I will believe it when Taylor says it happened and we get pictures and videos.
0: I felt that way all the way up until Saturday.
1: I know, but something still feels fishy, but that's what we know so far.
0: They gave away a car at my wedding, gave away a hangover.
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0: Yeah, Amy, why are you smiling?
2: I'm smiling because I don't have work today, and wow. I just had lunch with my best friend from college, and we're like catching up, and it's like no time has gone by.
0: An extra long weekend for you, huh?
2: Love it.
0: There's nothing better than having a long weekend than a day to recover from the long weekend.
1: Oh, but that Tuesday back,
0: it's painful.
2: Yeah, I know. I'm trying not to think about it.
0: Hey, well, you enjoy the rest of today, and thank you for spreading positive vibes with us.
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1: Mikey, I can't believe this actually happened to you.
0: I was DJing a wedding. Somebody else who's not the groom proposed.

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1: We're joined by Amy.
0: You would never believe this, Amy. The craziest thing happened at a wedding I was DJing.
2: Okay, I'm so ready.
0: Right after the ceremony, you know, bride and groom kiss. First time it's a married couple. They walk away. Majority of the crowd walks away.
1: Yeah.
0: And I see a couple still like lingering around. The guy at somebody else's wedding, he drops down on one knee.
1: No.
0: Asks his girlfriend to marry him.
3: You're lying.
2: No.
0: And at first I was like, this has to be a joke. Because like
1: Right. Everybody
0: knows you can't do that at somebody else's wedding. I couldn't make this up. The guy came over to me and said, oh, do you mind getting a picture of us?
1: No.
0: Oh my gosh.
1: I would have asked him to leave.
0: Where were the couple that got married? Where were they at this point in time? Yeah. They have already left. I've already played the last song, which is called like the recessional, when everybody walks away.
1: Right.
0: And this guy clearly lingered with his girlfriend, like, oh my God, babe, look at the Boston skyline, look at all this stuff, and then drops down on one knee, and then gives me his cell phone.
1: No.
0: To take a picture of them is the best part. I thought that they were going to like take a picture, like, you know, just like standing next to each other. He got back down on a knee.
1: I'm sorry. That is embarrassing.
3: Did she say yes?
0: She said yes right there.
1: Ew.
0: They went on to celebrate. But it made me think, I guess, if the bride and groom don't see it and you don't make a big deal out of it, is it ever okay to, you know, ask somebody to marry or propose at somebody else's wedding?
2: Never. No. That bride and groom just paid for this extremely elaborate proposal
1: yes!
2: at their own wedding.
0: Well, you know what? The bride and groom also paid for the photographer. They paid for me, the DJ, and I took the picture.
1: That's tacky. It's not thoughtful at all. Like, I get he was maybe trying to surprise her. Like, she won't think I'm going to do it at this wedding, so I'm going to do it. But you just can't do that.
0: Would you say no?
1: I would say, ask me again, not here. Yep.
0: Imagine getting proposed to with somebody else's wedding with their backdrop. That is crazy. And they made it feel very normal. So I am curious, is it ever okay to propose to somebody at somebody else's wedding?
1: No.
0: And or have you ever seen this? Am I the only person that has seen this?
1: I can't believe it.
0: Hit us up on Instagram at VBrosOnAir. We got to talk about this next inside group chat.
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0: 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It's Mikey V with my big bro, Frankie V, and our bestie, Gianna.
1: Mikey, I cannot believe this has happened to more people than just you.
0: Yeah, I was DJing a wedding the other weekend, and somebody else proposed at the wedding.
1: Insane.
0: I was legit mind blown. But Lexi, you also saw this happen at a wedding recently.
2: It was just wild because she said yes, and it was celebratory and whatever, but it was just like very weird because the groom of the wedding knew about it, so it was his buddy proposing, but no one cleared it with the bride, so the bride went like hysterical and kicked them both out after they said yes.
0: Yeah, like, why would you want your big special moment in your life to be at somebody else's big special moment in their life?
1: Yeah.
2: I know, it's so weird.
0: So and when they got kicked out, did they just like calmly leave? Was it a big scene? Like, what happened next?
2: It wasn't a big scene, but it was like, you know, when you can feel the tension in the room or like something happened behind closed doors and the energy shifts, like it was kind of like that. And then we obviously didn't see these two people.
0: For a long time.
1: Yeah.
2: We knew that.
3: Does anybody talk to those two people ever again, or are they just cut off now like that? You know what I'm saying? Like, does the bride and groom still keep them as?
2: I don't know. I didn't know them. I didn't know them.
0: Yeah.
2: So.
0: You know, we say it all the time, though. We don't, like, always love going to weddings.
1: Right.
0: Yeah. This is a good way to make sure you never get invited again.
1: Yeah, there you go. Pull that stunt.
0: We will continue this convo on our Instagram. And we have a video explaining the entire scenario.
1: Mm-hmm.
0: It's all up now at VBros on.
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0: 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It's Mikey V with my big bro, Frankie V, and our bestie, Gianna.
1: I still can't believe this happened.
0: Yeah, I was DJing a wedding 2 weeks ago. After the ceremony, a couple was kind of hanging out a little bit.
1: Mm-hmm.
0: All of a sudden, the guy proposes to his girlfriend at somebody else's wedding.
1: Wild.
0: Amber, is this ever okay?
2: No, at the end of the day, it's someone else's special moment. And, you know, don't take the spotlight away. That's not okay. That's not cool.
0: And I agree with you 100%. I will say the bride and groom didn't see it happen. Does that help the cause or hurt
1: no!
0: the cause?
1: That makes it shady.
0: Okay. All right. Megan, you're inside group chat.
3: I think it's so bad regardless, but I do think that the level of bad is how they're related to the bride and the groom. Like, if it's like their brother or their sister or somebody super close, like, that's another thing. If it's somebody like random you went to college with like 10 years ago, that's just so much worse.
0: You just brought back a memory for me, because then later in the wedding, when this guy was drunk, he came and requested a song, and he had a nickname, him and the groom. He was close to the groom.
1: Okay.
0: And they seemed like they were definitely close friends, because he had like a, he's like, oh, tell him whatever the guy's nickname was. Tell him Nikki said play that song or whatever it was. So they seemed pretty close
4: what
0: to the groom.
4: What song was it that they wanted?
0: Oh,
4: what song did they want?
0: I can't remember. I really can't.
1: Mikey was drunk too.
0: No,
1: we need information, Mikey. What the heck?
0: I'm sorry. We will. We'll get through the conversation. What are your thoughts on this? Have you ever seen anybody propose at somebody else's wedding?
1: So crazy.
0: Hit us up on Instagram @VBrosOnAir. All right, no.

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Tuscaloosa's number one hit music station, 94.1 ZBQ. It's Mikey V with my big bro, Frankie V, and our bestie, Gianna. Dominic Fike and Baby Doll right there, number nine. Back at it on a Monday after a long weekend and counting down your nine most requested songs. 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Here's Die in This Hill, staying strong, number eight.

Tuscaloosa's number one hit music station, 94.1 ZBQ. It's Mikey V with my big bro, Frankie V, and our bestie, Gianna Slater. And Dance right there, number five inside the iHeartRadio 9 at 9. New Somber. Finding out for number one. We'll find out if it gets number one spot in a few. One Republic right here, number four.

Tuscaloosa's number one hit music station, 94.1 ZBQ. It's Mikey V with my big bro, Frankie V, and our bestie, Gianna. Ray and Hans Zimmer, Click Clack Symphony right there, number three. Somber, really opening up on this song. Another massive song from Somber. Be a little vulnerable. Listen to the lyrics. Somber, my body isn't ready. Move it up. You're running.

0: Tuscaloosa's number one hit music station, 94.1 ZBQ. It's Mikey V with my big bro, Frankie V, and our bestie, Gianna. Noah Kahan is in the middle of Poopgate.
1: So he had a show in Philly this weekend.
0: Yeah.
1: Two shows, actually. And the first show, a video went viral of somebody who had pooped on the floor, basically.
0: At the show.
1: So he went to Twitter and was like, can you guys not be pooping, please? Even though he's known for pooping his pants. That's like a big thing with Noah Kahan. And he's very open about that. But the next day at his other Philly show, he was on stage making the fans chant this back.
2: I solemnly swear. I will not my pants. And if I do, I won't take it from my pants and put it on the floor.
0: So the guy at the other show, he pooped his pants and then pulled it out of his pants and threw it on the floor.
1: So I saw a TikTok of a girl that was sitting behind the alleged pooper, and they said that they were pooping their pants and then sticking their hand down and pulling it out and putting it on the ground. And then
0: smearing it on the ground.
1: On it.
0: Yeah, imagine it. They're like a waffle machine where they squish it down. They're trying to like squish it into the ground. It was nasty. I'm trying to understand why you would do this. Was the line too long at the bathroom? Were you so into the show?
1: Right.
0: I don't know if there's anything that would cause me.
1: I don't think so either.
3: Crazy thing is, it wasn't like general admission where they were standing up. They actually had a seat. So they could have gone and come back and still had their seat. They wouldn't have lost their seat. They just did not want to miss Noah Kahan's amazing music.
0: We'll get more about this up on our Instagram and the possibility of there being diapers at the future show. It's all up on our Instagram at VBros.
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0: Tuscaloosa's number one hit music station, 94.1 ZBQ. It's Mikey V with my big bro, Frankie V, and our bestie, Gianna. Joined by Alana. Do you want to get instant happiness?
1: Yes, who wouldn't?
0: That sounds like a trick question.
2: Yeah, right. They said, no, I don't want instant happiness. I want to be miserable. Well, check this out. If you want instant happiness, all you got to do is hang up a wind chime. You know those wind chimes
3: that people have? I love those.
2: Lots of people love them. Some people don't have them at all, but studies prove hearing their pleasing, peaceful sounds slashes away stress levels by 30%. Wow. So all you do is hang a little wind chime outside your window, and when you're stressed out, blow on that thing real quick and let it chime for you.
0: I might get one this weekend, if that really works.
3: I live in an apartment complex with, like, no balcony, but I think I'm still going to hang one up. Do you think my neighbors will mind?
0: I think it's worth me just going to Josh's house and holding it.

0: 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It's Mikey V with my big bro, Frankie V, and our bestie, Gianna.
1: We have a list of the top three first date turnoffs.
0: I'm curious if you agree with them or have, well, ever done
1: right.
0: any of the three. Don't want to ruin your next date. We'll talk about that next.
2: When I was young,

0: Tuscaloosa's number one hit music station, 94.1 ZBQ. It's Mikey V with my big bro, Frankie V, and our bestie, Gianna. Amanda, do you have a list of things that are instant turnoffs when going on a date?
1: Oh, God. Bad breath is number one.
2: Ooh. Yeah.
0: So I asked this because over the weekend, I saw this Reddit had a discussion going on and showed how picky some people are when it comes to dating. And some of the deal breakers were kind of unusual. One girl said she was on a date with a guy that hated pigeons. And she was a bird lover, so that didn't work out. Another said she went on a couple of dates with a guy, and every time he showed up, he was wearing sandals. So that was a big turnoff.
3: Some girls do hate when guys wear pants with sandals. Do you hate that?
2: My boyfriend was in flip-flops this weekend.
3: Flip-flops, yeah.
2: And it did make me feel a little weird.
3: You got the ex.
2: Says his dogs were out.
3: Dogs.
2: I was like, what are you doing?
3: Put your dogs away.
0: And the number one thing on a first date, deal breaker, any guesses? It happens when you're at dinner.
1: Not paying?
0: No, that's a big one.
3: I'll be honest, bad breath might be the best one that you mentioned already.
0: 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The number one is a loud chewer. You're out to dinner. Every other bite. So
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0: That was the most known on the Reddit. The pigeon one would be an interesting one to deal with.
3: All in all, put your dogs away.
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0: 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It's Mikey V with my big bro, Frankie V, and our bestie, Gianna.
1: Do you ever wonder how much time is a healthy amount of time to spend with your partner?
0: It is tough if you live together and you both might work from home.
1: Yep.
0: They did a study on this. You might be shocked. We'll talk more next.

0: Tuscaloosa's number one hit music station, 94.1 ZBQ. It's Mikey V with my big bro, Frankie V, and our bestie, Gianna. Joined by Trish. So you said you have a fiance?
1: Yes.
0: How many minutes a day do you spend with him?
1: Oh, God. We both work from home, so probably too many minutes.
2: Oh, wow.
0: That does make it tough when you don't get your, like, separate time at all, right?
1: Are you
0: in a house or an apartment?
1: We're in an apartment right now.
0: Man, that is difficult. You know. So check this out. A lot of people do think you have to spend a lot of time, but not too much like you guys do, to have a great relationship. Experts say just 40 minutes a day of quality time together is what you need to have a happier, healthier relationship. Just 40 minutes of your phone away, quality time is all that you need.
1: I'm going to tell him that. I think that might help us.
0: My fiance had bought a whole bottle of wine Saturday night.
2: Yeah.
0: So she lost her phone. Mm. It was great Sunday. She had no phone and we were hanging out quality time.
3: Yeah, boom, look at that.
0: All you got to do, lose your phone, your relationship gets better.
2: Or drink a whole bottle of wine.
4: 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I'm Theo Henderson, and I

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1: We always love spreading positive vibes with you.
0: Christy, why are you smiling?
2: I'm smiling today because my best friends are getting married at the end of, well, in August. But it's coming up really quickly.
1: Aww.
0: A lot of weddings happening next couple months.
1: Yes.
2: Yeah.
0: You enjoy the wedding and thank you for spreading positive vibes with us.
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1: Let me tell you, it has been a very sad day for us Mexico fans. I'm Angelina Beck here on the new hit list. Let's kick it though. Discover some new music. Kicking it off with Sabrina Carpenter, House Tour. Take your shoes off.

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1: Benson Boone seriously does not miss. That's the time of my life on the new hit list. I'm Angelina, One Republic. Need your love.

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1: 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Olivia Rodrigo, stupid song.

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2: Yeah, Madonna, Sabrina Carpenter, Bring Your Love on the new hit list. 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Thanks so much for kicking it with me, discovering new music. 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
1: Doctors are diagnosing people that are always late to events. They're literally calling it time blindness. It's where people confuse, you know, the things that they have to do versus the things that they like to do. And that's why they're late everywhere. So your aunt or your cousin that always shows up to the function extremely late, now they have a medical diagnosis for why they're late all the time. This is going to be so annoying. I have an aunt who, we tell her events happen an hour before they really do so she can show up on time, and she still shows up late.
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1: Somebody asked on the internet, what would you do if you woke up and it was 2005? And you know what? I would enjoy being maybe 3 or 4 years old, not having to worry about bills or stressing about, you know, work every single day. 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
1: So I know you saw last week the couple that climbed to the top of the Empire State Building. They were holding some power of love sign and proposed. While an update, they got arrested. And they're actually a Russian couple that were on a Netflix documentary a couple of years ago called Skywalkers. I just feel like, what was the point of this? You know what I mean? You ever seen that movie Fall on Netflix? It's literally about people that climb to the top of a radio tower, then get stuck up there.

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1: Yo, who else is a ridiculous packer when it comes to going on a trip? My fiance and I are headed on a cruise with our family. She has a carry-on, a personal item, and a full luggage full of stuff. And she's still saying she needs more room. Like, girl.

0: Tuscaloosa's number one hit music station, 94.1 ZBQ. Hey, what's up? My name is Vaunt. I'm on Instagram at Vaunt League. There's a poll that asks people, would you leave your partner for $1 million? What's crazy is 43% of Americans said that they would. That's literally almost half of people said that for $1 million, bye-bye to your husband, your wife, the potential partner, or I mean, a parent of your kids. Which is also insane because like $1 million, I feel like in this economy is not a lot. And also, is that with or without tax?
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1: I don't know if you are a Camp Rock person. I grew up in the 2010s, but they're making a Camp Rock 3, and I just feel like enough with the sequels and reboots, man. It's been forever. Lindsay Lohan even said she'd sign on to do another Parent Trap movie 30 plus years after.

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1: 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My name is Vaunt, and my Instagram is at VauntLeak. 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

hear the same. 94.1 ZBQ. We got new music to kick off your Tuesday right after we did the throwback from Rihanna. This guy's name, Malcolm Todd. And I really think you'll like this one. It's called Earrings in just over 3 minutes.

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1: Next Monday, we got a chance for you to win $1,000. Think about what you do with that money. Maybe put it toward a vacation you've been dying to go out on. Make sure you're listening. That keyword happens next Monday.

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2: 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I'm telling you, you're going to want to be in the building. You'll feel hella FOMO if you're not. 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

Tuscaloosa's number one hit music station, 94.1 ZBQ. Something about hearing Paramore makes me feel nostalgic. Doesn't it feel like the way for you? Like, you're back in high school, or for me, I'm in line at 6

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2: Hey, it's time for me to get up out of here. You have a great rest of your Tuesday. I'm on Instagram at Vaunt League. There's plenty of pictures of my puppy Ava if you want to go stalk her. Doing Olivia Dean, it's so easy. I could be.

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0: Producer Blake, today you are the contestant. Come on down.
2: Let's go.
0: All right, you know how it works. I'll ask the questions, you give the answers. Question number one.
2: Yes.
0: What bird is the only bird that can fly backwards?
2: That'd be the hummingbird.
0: How'd you know that?
2: I know birds.
0: Good job.
2: Thanks.
0: How many legs does a spider have?
2: 8, usually.
0: All the time. Unless you're one of those kids that are grabbing granddaddy long legs, pulling their legs off. Don't do that. That's mean.
2: That is mean. Do not do that.
0: Oh, no. Last one for the win.
2: Yes.
0: What Disney character sings Let It Go? Let It Go. Who sings Let It Go?
2: Is it Elsa?
0: It's literally, yes.
2: Oh, gosh.
0: Oh, my gosh. Congratulations, you won.
2: Thank you.
3: 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Does this mean I'm in perimenopause? Where's my phone?
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0: The Alabama Strawberry Festival was named Alabama's Best Music Festival in Alabama Magazine's 2026 Best of Bama Awards. It brought in 70,000 people from 35 states. So that's one of Alabama's biggest tourism success stories, which is crazy. I wouldn't have thought of that. If you've never been to the Strawberry Festival, it's in Coleman. It is awesome. They have vendors, they have music, they have all kinds of stuff. It's a good time. Panera is giving away free sourdough loaves to celebrate Taylor Swift and Travis Kelce's wedding. They're giving away 13 loaves at each store on July 19th. The promotion is called The Loaf Story. I love this. Harry Styles just got a Guinness World Record for longest Wembley Stadium run. He had 12 sold-out shows, which beat Coldplay's previous record of 10 nights in 2025. On his last night, which was in front of 80,000 people, he talked about One Direction. He said, "I wouldn't be on this stage if it wasn't for four friends of mine that were a massive part of this journey." I love that. And then he talked about everybody by name. So I'm glad that he recognized where he came from and where he is now. That's three things you need to know. More at thealabamashow.com.
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1: I want you to think about 4 minutes, things you should never do in a public bathroom.
2: Okay, I'm thinking.
1: By the way, thank you for listening to the Alabama Show. I'm Alabama with producer Blake.
2: That's me.
1: Because I saw something, and I cannot stop thinking about it, and it is driving me nuts.
2: I don't know where this is going.
1: Call the show, 833-501-BAMA. So I've started going back to the gym.
2: Yeah.
1: I've been doing great. I go to my local YMCA. It's summertime. People go to the pool.
2: Yeah.
1: The middle ground to get from the gym to the pool is through the women's locker room.
2: Okay.
1: There's a bathroom right there.
2: Yes.
1: So I'm in a stall yesterday.
2: You okay?
1: And there's somebody in a stall next to me. A grown woman, not a kid. Grown old lady.
2: Okay, I'm following. Yeah.
1: You know, you sit in the stall. Sometimes you look over at the feet next to you.
2: Yeah, you got to see what they're wearing.
1: Barefoot. Barefoot in the public bathroom. No shoes on. No sandals. Feet touching the bathroom floor. The bathroom floor is dirty. It's got water. It's a wet bathroom floor.
2: I don't
1: care if it's pool water or not. It's a bathroom floor. When you flush the toilet, particles fly.
2: But how do we know it's pool water? That's the part that's throwing me off.
1: You don't know. That's why you wear your freaking shoes in a public bathroom. Who would walk into a public bathroom barefoot? That's the grossest thing I've ever seen.
2: I'm going to be honest with you. I've done this.
1: You are nasty.
2: I've had to before because my shoes broke.
1: You're a disgusting human.
2: What am I supposed to do?
1: Wear your socks or something.
2: I'm wearing socks. That's worse.
1: Don't go barefoot. I won't even set my purse down in a bathroom floor. Do you know how many germs are on a bathroom floor?
2: You know how many germs are on your phone? Why are we acting like you can't be doing this?
1: I put my phone in my purse. My phone's not going on the bathroom floor.
2: There are worse places to put your... dogs.
1: Don't go barefoot. Your dogs might meme in your feet.
2: Yeah. But you can put them anywhere. And well, you can clean those.
1: I think anybody who walks into a public bathroom barefoot is a terrible human and needs to go back to kindergarten. Fight me on this. Call the show.
2: Oh my gosh, you're being a little overdramatic here.
1: 833-501-BAMA is the number. What's the worst thing you've seen somebody do in a public bathroom? 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

0: It's 94.1 ZBQ, Tuscaloosa's number one hit music station. I saw an old lady in the public bathroom barefoot, and I'm still grossed out. No wonder she has gout.
1: How do you know she has gout?
0: Because she was barefoot in a public bathroom. Trust me, she's got gout. 833-501-BAMA is the number. What's the worst thing you should never do in a public bathroom? We got some comments on social media. Go follow the Alabama Show. Amber says you should never shave your legs in a public bathroom.
1: That one I agree with. Why? Don't be shaving in general at any bathroom.
0: Sarah says don't use the phone. This makes me mad when I'm in a bathroom and somebody else is in a stall and they're having a loud phone conversation. And they won't hang up, especially if I have to, like, let it rip.
1: Yeah, no, well, yeah. What?
0: Don't do that. Don't be on the phone in a public bathroom. That's nasty. Why would you do that?
1: Don't take pictures. That one gets me, too. Who's taking pictures
0: in the bathroom?
1: Of themselves, like, in the mirror or whatever. Like, you know, they're, like, flexing. When they do that, don't do that either.
0: 833-501-BAMA is the number to call the show.

Tuscaloosa says number one hit music station, 94.1 ZBQ. There's another celebrity who got turned down from going to Taylor Swift's wedding. I'll tell you more with three things you need to know next.

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1: It's three things you need to know with the Alabama Show.
0: There's a new national alert system thanks to an Alabama teenager. If you remember Lulu Gribben, she survived a shark attack off the coast of Florida. She lost her left hand, part of her right leg, and she almost lost her life. That day, what nobody knows is there was another woman who had been attacked by a shark 90 minutes earlier, 3 miles down the beach. So Lulu has been fighting for a new federal legislation. Trump signed Lulu's law, which requires the Federal Communications Commission to allow emergency messages get sent to your phone if other people in your area at the beach have been attacked by a shark that day. So that's awesome, Lulu. Thanks for making that happen. Pringles just dropped a first of its kind pop dog buns, which are potato based hot dog buns. They come in a Pringles can. They come in three of the chips flavors, sour cream and onion, barbecue and honey mustard. And you can get a bun for free with a purchase of a Pringles 3-pack of crisp on onceyoupopmarket.com. 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There's another A-lister who was not invited to Taylor Swift and Travis Kelce's wedding.
2: Who could it be this time?
0: So we already talked about Blake Lively and Ryan Reynolds were not there. Sources now say that Meghan Markle was trying to get an invite to the wedding and was denied. They said that Taylor and Travis only wanted people to come that they really cared about. But if you look at the list, Conan O'Brien and Brad Pitt, which one of them is friends with Brad Pitt?
2: It has to be Taste.
0: Apparently. There were a lot of celebrities and billionaires that kept trying to call in favors to get invited to Taylor Swift's wedding. It was like the event to go to.
2: That is crazy.
0: I know. Anyway, Meghan Markle, not invited. Neither was Blake Lively or Ryan Reynolds. That's three things you need to know. More at thealabamashow.com.
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9: First Alert meteorologist Tania Michelle, happy Tuesday. Here's your First Alert forecast. For your Tuesday morning, you can expect temperatures to start off in the 70s. It's going to be a quiet morning with increasing rain and storm chances nearing your afternoon and evening. We'll hold temperatures this afternoon in the low 90s, but easily feeling like the upper 90s. Grab that water bottle, hold on to the umbrella and that rain jacket, and get updates on WBRC. I'm First Alert meteorologist Tania Michelle, WBRC 6 News on your side for iHeartRadio.
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1: Are you ready for your spray tan?
2: No.
1: By the way, thank you for listening to the Alabama Show. I'm Alabama with producer Blake.
0: You got to take your shoes off so we can tan your feet.
2: We're not doing that.
1: You're going to have a tan line.
2: That's fine.
1: Anyway, we brought in Lazy Tan with the mitt. I would take your watch and your bracelets off. We're going to do your arms and your legs. And why are we doing this, buddy?
2: Because you don't think I'm tan enough.
1: Because you wanted to be a tan man for the ladies.
2: I don't want this type of tan.
0: Spray. This is the healthiest type of tan, so you won't get sun cancer.
2: Are you going to spray it on your hand and then rub it in?
0: Yes, that's what you do with a glove. Roll your sleeves up.
1: You had questions. What were your questions?
2: Can I wash this off?
1: The tan?
2: Yeah.
1: Yeah.
2: Okay.
1: It'll wash off in the shower today.
2: Oh my gosh. What are we doing here?
1: We're making you brown.
2: It don't smell good. I don't like that smell.
1: It smells like coconuts.
2: Okay. I don't see any difference. This is a waste.
1: It's got a scent. Raise your arm up.
2: Oh my God. Oh my God. Oh my God. It's dripping everywhere.
1: Anyway, we're going to finish this spray tan on producer Blake. If you would like to hang out, go follow the Alabama Show on TikTok Live.
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1: Why are you shaking your head and making a face?
2: This is stupid.
1: What is stupid?
2: Doing the whole tan thing. I don't want...
1: Thanks for listening to the Alabama Show. I'm Alabama with producer Blake.
2: I feel like I'm coated in sunscreen that's too thick.
1: We gave producer Blake a spray-on fake tan just now.
2: And it... You said it washed off. That is my biggest pet peeve. Why'd you lie? Why did you lie to me?
1: I didn't. It will wash off.
2: In weeks? Why are we acting like it's going away today? It won't.
1: You're starting to darken up a little bit already.
2: I am not starting to darken up a little bit. Stop doing this. It is not darkening up.
1: If you want to hang out with us behind the scenes and watch producer Blake's meltdown that is starting to happen.
2: Yeah, give it 4 to 6 hours. You're going to see a full meltdown.
1: 4 to 6 hours is when the tan developed. Oh. 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
0: The Alabama Strawberry Festival was named Alabama's Best Music Festival in Alabama Magazine's 2026 Best of Bama Awards. It brought in 70,000 people from 35 states. So that's one of Alabama's biggest tourism success stories, which is crazy. I wouldn't have thought of that. If you've never been to the Strawberry Festival, it's in Coleman. It is awesome. They have vendors, they have music, they have all kinds of stuff. It's a good time. Panera is giving away free sourdough loaves to celebrate Taylor Swift and Travis Kelce's wedding. They're giving away 13 loaves at each store on July 19th. The promotion is called The Loaf Story. I love this. Harry Styles just got a Guinness World Record for longest Wembley Stadium run. He had 12 sold-out shows, which beat Coldplay's previous record of 10 nights in 2025. On his last night, which was in front of 80,000 people, he talked about One Direction. He said, "I wouldn't be on this stage if it wasn't for four friends of mine that were a massive part of this journey." I love that. And then he talked about everybody by name. So I'm glad that he recognized where he came from and where he is now. That's three things you need to know. More at thealabamashow.com.
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There's one thing that you should never do in a public bathroom that I saw. I'll tell you what happened next.

0: 94.1 ZBQ, Tuscaloosa's number one hit music station. I want you to think about 4 minute things you should never do in a public bathroom.
1: Okay, I'm thinking.
0: By the way, thank you for listening to the Alabama Show. I'm Alabama with producer Blake.
1: That's me.
0: Because I saw something and I cannot stop thinking about it and it is driving me nuts.
1: I don't know where this is going.
0: Call the show, 833-501-BAMA. So I've started going back to the gym.
1: Yeah.
0: I've been doing great. I go to my local YMCA. It's summertime. People go to the pool.
1: Yeah.
0: The middle ground to get from the gym to the pool is through the women's locker room.
1: Okay.
0: There's a bathroom right there.
1: Yes.
0: So I'm in a stall yesterday.
1: You okay?
0: And there's somebody in a stall next to me. A grown woman, not a kid. Grown old lady.
1: Okay, I'm following, yeah.
0: You know, you sit in the stall, sometimes you look over at the feet next to you.
1: Yeah, you got to see what they're wearing.
0: Barefoot. Barefoot in the public bathroom. No shoes on. No sandals. Feet touching the bathroom floor. The bathroom floor is dirty. It's got water. It's a wet bathroom floor.
1: I don't
0: care if it's pool water or not. It's a bathroom floor. When you flush the toilet, particles fly.
1: But how do we know it's pool water? That's the part that's throwing me off.
0: You don't know. That's why you wear your freaking shoes in a public bathroom. Who would walk into a public bathroom barefoot? That's the grossest thing I've ever seen.
1: I'm going to be honest with you. I've done this.
0: You are nasty.
1: I've had to before because my shoes broke.
0: You're a disgusting human.
1: What am I supposed to do?
0: Wear your socks or something.
1: Socks. That's worse.
0: Don't go barefoot. I won't even set my purse down in a bathroom floor. Do you know how many germs are on a bathroom floor?
1: You know how many germs are on your phone? Why are we acting like you can't be doing this?
0: I put my phone in my purse. My phone's not going on the bathroom floor.
1: There are worse places to put your... dogs.
0: Don't go barefoot. Your dogs might meme in your feet.
1: Yeah. But you can put them anywhere. And you can clean those.
0: I think anybody who walks into a public bathroom barefoot is a terrible human and needs to go back to kindergarten. Fight me on this. Call the show.
1: Oh my gosh, you're being a little overdramatic here.
0: 833-501-BAMA is the number. What's the worst thing you've seen somebody do in a public bathroom? And if you're a barefooter, call too, so I can roast you. 833-501-2262.
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1: 833-501-BAMA is the number to call the show. Good morning. Who's this?
2: Katie Hamblin.
1: Katie, good morning. Where are you calling from?
2: Palm Lake, Mississippi.
1: Oh, what's going on in Mississippi, girl? What are you doing today?
2: You want to know the worst thing I've seen in a bathroom?
1: Yes. What's the worst thing you've seen in a bathroom?
2: People flicking boogers on the wall.
1: That's not funny. How old were they?
2: It was at my job.
1: Okay. Was it kids or adults?
2: Adults.
1: Who's flicking boogers on the wall? Where do you work? What's your job?
2: Who knows? I don't have a job now, but...
1: What was your job?
2: It was more than 10 years ago.
1: Okay, where was it? Was it at a gas station? What were you doing?
2: No, it was called Boundtree Medical. It was a warehouse.
1: Oh, okay.
2: And the whole wall across from the toilet was full of boogers that had been flicked over there.
1: Well... I'm glad we don't have a booger wall in our bathroom.
2: The cleaning guy was like, oh my God, who does this?
1: Was it your boss?
2: No. We had a company to clean.
1: Okay, but who was flicking the boogers on the wall? Was it somebody that worked
2: there?
1: We
2: don't know, but the thing is, it was a woman's bathroom.
1: Thank you for this call, Katie. Is that your name, Katie?
2: Katie, yeah.
1: All right. Have a great day.
2: You too.

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1: 833-501-BAMA is the number to call the show. Tori, good morning. Where are you calling from?
2: I'm calling from, I'm calling from Birmingham, but I don't know where because I'm driving home. I'm from Millbrook.
1: Okay, well, thank you for listening. What's something you've seen somebody do in a public bathroom?
2: It's similar to the recent caller about the booger, but it was definitely one of the employees, and it was an employee bathroom, so it was male and female, but boogers, but we had a name for it. We call it the Booger Bandit.
3: What is going on with people and boogers on walls? Why do they
2: it
3: not?
2: So
3: there's,
2: bad at that.
3: There's toilet paper right there. Why do you not just blow your nose?
2: That's what I'm saying. And it eventually stopped after a certain person left. So that's just my suspicion.
1: Oh, y'all figured out who it was. Y'all found the Booger Bandit.
2: I had my suspicions, but it got bad that the owner had to send an email out about it.
1: What did the email say?
2: I can't remember exactly what it said, but it's pretty much just like being sanitary and, not putting things on the wall.
3: The curious case of the Booger Bandit.
2: But the Booger Bandit lives on.
1: I need to know. You have your suspicions. Was it a guy or a girl?
2: I think it was a girl.
1: I gotta go. I can't handle this. Thank you for calling.
2: Thank you. Of course. Love you guys.
1: Love you too. Bye.

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1: It's three things you need to know with the Alabama Show.
0: There's a new national alert system thanks to an Alabama teenager. If you remember Lulu Gribben, she survived a shark attack off the coast of Florida. She lost her left hand, part of her right leg, and she almost lost her life. That day, what nobody knows is there was another woman who had been attacked by a shark 90 minutes earlier, 3 miles down the beach. So Lulu has been fighting for a new federal legislation. Trump signed Lulu's law, which requires the Federal Communications Commission to allow emergency messages get sent to your phone if other people in your area at the beach have been attacked by a shark that day. So that's awesome, Lulu. Thanks for making that happen. Pringles just dropped a first of its kind pop dog buns, which are potato-based hot dog buns. They come in a Pringles can. 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There's another A-lister who was not invited to Taylor Swift and Travis Kelce's wedding.
2: Who could it be this time?
0: So we already talked about Blake Lively and Ryan Reynolds were not there. Sources now say that Meghan Markle was trying to get an invite to the wedding and was denied. They said that Taylor and Travis only wanted people to come that they really cared about. But if you look at the list, Conan O'Brien and Brad Pitt, which one of them is friends with Brad Pitt?
2: It has to be Taze.
0: Apparently. There were a lot of celebrities and billionaires that kept trying to call in favors to get invited to Taylor Swift's wedding. It was like the event to go to.
2: That is crazy.
0: I know. Anyway, Meghan Markle, not invited. Neither was Blake Lively or Ryan Reynolds. That's three things you need to know. More at thealabamashow.com.
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1: If you missed it, go follow the Alabama show. 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It is still currently developing, and we will update you on the progress in the morning. Enjoy the rest of your day.

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0: 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You could not escape Carly Rae Jepsen's smash, Call Me Maybe. 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
0: Zara Larsson on the countdown right now, who's known for her maximalist makeup style. So she's in talks to launch a makeup line, but not alone. She's going to do it with her best friend and makeup artist, Sophia. They were both inspired by Gaga and Lady Gaga's similar business.

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It's Tuscaloosa's number one hit music station. Oh, this video is amazing of your hip-hop dancing. Why can't we get this up? Ronnie! Where's Ronnie? Post this. Come on, Ronnie. Get this up. The people need to see it. America wants it.

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Things to do. 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Time to play a little bit more. 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Have that sip of something that you might normally have a sip of on a Tuesday night. Huh? Go for it, right? Yeah.

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1: 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Thank you for being on the show this Tuesday.
0: Sisney's taking hip-hop classes. The video is up. It's cold. People are loving it. You know, it's nice to let loose. And don't ever be embarrassed about having fun, right? 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

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It's Kate. So Adam Sandler was the officiant at Taylor Swift and Travis Kelce's wedding this past weekend, and he was out here giving great marital advice, actually. So Andy Reid, the head coach for the Kansas City Chiefs, said that he gave some phenomenal advice. He told them to keep kissing. In its simplest form, it's a good thing. Like, it's hard to argue when you give your wife a kiss or your wife gives you a kiss, and to make sure that you do it every day, every minute that you have an opportunity. Knock it out and you won't have any problems. And I'm just like, okay, when did Adam Sandler, like, start spitting out the great advice? Because it's so true. Like, no matter what, make sure you're kissing your significant other, because then you're not fighting and it just keeps you connected. And I don't know. I'm like, can Adam Sandler officiate my wedding? It sounds so amazing. You want more on The Scoop, 941ZBQ.com.

Some Harry Styles with American Girls here on 94.1 ZBQ. It's Kate. Keep it tuned in. I've got a ton of your favorite songs coming up in just a few minutes. Olivia Dean, Sienna Spira, Riri is on the way. Right now, though, let's get into it. Bruno Mars and Risk It All.

normally it's Harry Styles that is stealing the show and his concerts, but the other night his sister Gemma stole the show, even brought a tear to the eye. I will tell you what happened next on ZBQ.

0: Olivia Dean and So Easy here on ZBQ. It's Kate. And Harry Styles might be one of the biggest artists in the world, but he's still a little brother. The other night, it was the final night of his record-breaking 12 nights at Wembley Stadium. And his older sister, Gemma, took to the stage to say that, like, the stage is not anywhere she's ever wanted to be, but it's not a normal evening. And she just wanted to share how insanely proud she was of her little brother. And she goes on to say that, like, you know, the world looks at him like this big pop star, and she just looks at him like a brother and an uncle and all these things. But she was so proud. It was evident to everybody there that she was getting emotional. Harry Styles is getting emotional. I'm getting emotional just talking about it. So it was a very touching moment. If you missed any of it, we've got a little bit of the video up. Check it out. Definitely get some tissues. 941ZBQ.com.
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Coming up less than 10 minutes right here on ZBQ, it's Kate. Surprisingly, a new survey found that this one thing, one in five Americans are gonna judge you based on this one thing. And it's something I think we all do.

you're like Susie. Like, it's just, I think it's just a natural instinct and we all do it. And it's just, yeah, this is, I don't know. This is why I just tell people it's Kate. Like, my real name's Caitlin, but like, I go by Kate. And so maybe that's working out in my favor. Oh my God, what if that's making it worse? I don't know. Okay, maybe we shouldn't judge people.

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Alex Warren with Fever Dream here on 94.1 ZBQ. It's Kate. And get this, a new Reddit discussion has revealed that some singles have surprisingly specific dating deal breakers that go like far beyond the usual concerns about compatibility or values. It's things like whether or not somebody hates pigeons. Yeah, that was a thing that somebody put on Reddit. Wearing sandals all the time, disliking music. How do you dislike music? Wearing too much cologne or having the same name as a sibling. Those are all very strange deal breakers. Although the sibling one I understand, I also don't know if I could date anybody that had the same name as my dad. I don't know. I feel like that would also be weird. But I need to know, what are your weird, kind of unusual dating deal breakers? If you're listening right now on the iHeartRadio app, hit that red mic and talk back to me. I gotta know.

Adele might be rolling in the deep, but you are about to be rolling into more music. Coming up after Adele, I've got Bruno Mars, Bella Kay, and more right here on ZBQ.

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It's Tuscaloosa's number one hit music station. It's Kate. Keep it tuned in. More of your favorite songs coming up for your Tuesday. Sabrina Carpenter, Tame Impala, Sienna Spiro, they're all on the way right now. A little throwback with Nelly and Just a Dream here on ZBQ.

Sabrina Carpenter with a house tour here on 94.1 ZBQ. Coming up in about, just under 10 minutes. What are some old people habits that you used to make fun of? We all have done it, but now you're like, dang. These might be the best habits ever. We got a list of them. We're going to go over them coming up in just a few minutes. Right now, Tame Impala and Jenny with Dracula here on ZBQ.

Sienna Spiro, Die on This Hill here on ZBQ. It's Kaden. When we were younger, we used to make fun of old people things, right? Like, we'd be like, oh, that's such an old person thing, right? But now, I bet, as we've all gotten older, some of that stuff actually sounds pretty great. So here's a list of things floating around, on the internet as old people habits that are amazing, okay? Running. I don't know what it, y'all, back in high school, I used to, like, hate having to run the mile for school. Now, if I don't run in the morning, I just feel like I haven't gotten my day started off right. I don't know what it is. Staying home on weekends, I'm not mad at it. I'm not mad at it, you guys. Something about just having, like, a weekend in. And then the treat is, like, the occasional weekend out. It's so amazing. And this one, I think, is huge. Going to bed early. Look, hear me out. Here's the thing. Nothing beats being in bed by like 8 p.m., especially on a weekday. And here's, I will do my whole nighttime routine. I'll be in bed by 8 p.m. and I'll be watching a movie and you fall asleep. It's great. Don't knock it till you try it. Old people habits are actually where it's at.

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tomorrow morning and make sure you wake up right here on ZBQ with the Alabama Show. She's got What the Hell headlines, the three things you should know, and I guess producer Blake is there. 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

All right, Tuscaloosa, it's Kate. I am out of here. Thank you so much for hanging out with me on 94.1 ZBQ, Tuscaloosa's number one hit music station. We're going to be back at it tomorrow. It's hump day. We are halfway through our work week. It's going to be a great day, you guys. Right now, leave me with new music. Steady Swims, Mr. Know-It-All.

0: Tuscaloosa's number one at music station, 94.1 ZBQ. 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
1: Tough game for our USA soccer team last night.
0: Yeah, getting the loss. But how much money did they make? You might be shocked. Talk about that.